0: 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Rimanete in contatto con noi.
1: This huge construction project could also change the character of areas on its roof forever. That's the worry, at least, of people in what's known as

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Come in. We've got the right kind of music. Radio Marilu, the house of rock and roll.

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Thank you for being a part of the film, the little movie we're making of tonight. Grazie mille. You kind of invented the movies though, didn't you? Yeah. When the stained glass windows, they were the first movies. Stories told through color projected by sunlight. The Duomo, just up the road, was like the first cinema in Italy. I don't know what I'm talking about here, but excusez-moi. Anyway, I can talk if I want to.

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just a perfect day. Drink sangria in the park. And then later, when it gets dark, we go home.